was innocent, and you was all committed then. Dog pound, you don't know through what things I went. And saying sorry doesn't heal the wounds. I was hurt, knowing that I was hurting you. Your reflections in the waters that I drown in. Wasn't looking for nobody when you found me. When the sun clears now, I peek at

0: Bonn FM. Beethoven wäre stolz.
1: Yeah, so you can keep these options open, but my only iPhone's soaking, 'cause you